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1: 10 a.m.
0: So Roger, you can move your tags. 8624, closed second lot, 44 switch Overbrook. Either OYE Paxson, OYW switch Woodbine, no position. And closed second lot, JO4E switch at JO Overbrook.

Day of glory times, the joys of yesteryear. But I remember watching Threads and growing up in fear. Grangemouth is a target, son, it all kicks off, we're fucking done. Turn and face the blast and hope you don't survive.

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3: Los, los, los, los, los, los, los, los, los, los, los, los, los, los, los, los, los, los, los, los, los, los, los, los, los, los, los, los, los, los, los, los, los, los, los, los, los, los, los, 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